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The eagle flapped its wings once or twice and then fell on the ground again. And the farmer was laughing. The farmer was like, don't waste your time.

Merciful Father, I'm wrapped in a robe of light, clothed in your glory that spreads its wings over my soul. 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